say beware doll, you're bound to fall. You thought they were all

you do what they told ya. Now you do what they told ya. Now you do what they told ya. Now you do what they told ya.

Estás escuchando Alternativa 98, haciendo radio. Maybe it's time you with the tables turned. Cause in the interest of all, I got the